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2: 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I'm from the dirty, but that Chico nice. Y'all call it a moment, I call it life.

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1: 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It's Khalid.
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2: Yo, open up, man.
3: What do you want, man?
2: My girl just caught me.
3: You made her catch you?
2: I don't know how I let this happen.
3: With who?
2: The girl next door, you know?
3: Man.
2: I don't know what to do.
3: Said it wasn't you.
2: All right.

0: Kapris.
1: Kapris.
2: Kapris. I do my hair toss, check my nails. Baby, how you feeling?

0: Ala, hit is in my head.
1: Caprice.
2: Am I listening? Okay. Let me tell you the story of that guy. First you loved,